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I wanna

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1: 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I'm Benson Boone. Oh.
0: This is Sabrina Carpenter. All the hits.
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little Flo Rida and T-Pain, Z99. I want to give a shout out right now to everyone involved with the 32nd annual Flatlanders Road Race happening right now around Douglas Park. 5K, 10K, there's a kid's mile, a 50K, a half marathon. If you're volunteering, if you're running, if you know someone who's running, we're cheering for you. Should be a great day.

That piano, it's iconic. It's 1,000 miles for your Saturday. Hey, we got some great weather coming on Monday. Sunshine in 23. We're still battling those mosquitoes, though. Mama mia, aren't they bad? This guy was the Entertainer of the Year at the Canadian Country Music Awards. We're talking about Cameron Whitcomb. Here's Quitter.

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